0: 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Jetzt wieder echtes Konzertfeeling aus eurem Radio auf Taylor Live.
1: 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That's beautiful. Thanks, baby. I've got one of these. I'll give it you back.

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1: 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One day they'll make you glory.

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The harvest left no food for you to eat. You cannibal, you meat eater, you see. But I've seen the same, I know the shame in your defeat.

I feel I should mention now that I have recently licensed this song to a French cheese company. They play it in their commercial. If you go to France,